0: bad, bad, getting lit. Love you, vibe,
1: yeah.
0: We the best,
1: boy.
0: Give me the light,
1: yeah.
0: And we turn it up every time,
1: every day.
0: And we bust it up, watch it,
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0: 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We the best, boy. 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And we turn it up every time. Every time. And we bust it up, watch it. Watch it.
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0: 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Mix Radio.
1: Yeah, yeah. Yeah, yeah, yeah, yeah, yeah, yeah, yeah. Feel that chain now. Yeah, yeah, yeah, yeah, yeah. Sander Paul, so me go so then. Yeah.